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She's terrible. Woo!

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Oh, the sunshine. 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